0: older as good for your health, as good for your mental health, and great for weight maintenance. But we shouldn't be relying on, you know, just running on the treadmill indefinitely in order to lose weight.
1: Yeah. And your body is a furnace. You can use it. That's not the only thing, though. You keep throwing coal into it, it's not going to turn into some sort of efficient machine either. This is really cool stuff. It's abbyskitchen.com if you want to get connected. The Hunger Crushing Combo Method is the book that you can get on Amazon and all the things if you're looking for some insight on this. Abby, I appreciate it because, you know, we do talk about the holistic side of food and nutrition on the show. And that's the feeding yourself part and just the soulful part. And we don't often talk about the weight loss part. And it is interesting when you look at weight as negative and then you look at loss, you're actually doubling up on your negative thinking. And that's the part for me as the word guy that really starts to matter. So I really appreciate this combination. I want you to come back. Will you do that?
0: Absolutely. Anytime.
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8: The latest forecast now from the AM 800 Weather Center. We have a partly cloudy sky tonight, a 40% chance of rain and the risk of a thunderstorm with a low 22. Tomorrow, mix of sun and cloud, a 60% chance of showers and storms in the afternoon. Wind from the southwest at 40 kilometers an hour, the high 30 with the humidex 37 or 99. Chance of showers tomorrow evening, then clearing up, the low 17 or 63 Fahrenheit.
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12: From the National Newsroom of the Canadian Press, I'm Lisa Laporte. Evacuations are underway as a new wildfire in BC's Okanagan region explodes in size. Eric Thompson with the Regional District of Okanagan Similkameen's Emergency Operations Center says the fire around the municipality of Summerland was first detected late Friday. It's since grown to 50 square kilometers. Canada-U.S. Trade Minister Dominic LeBlanc is set to return to Washington on Monday to resume trade talks with his U.S. counterpart. This as a new round of 50% American tariffs on a range of Canadian goods is set to take effect on August 19th. 10 of the Canadian Armed Forces' old Hercules tactical aircraft are getting a new lease on life as water bombers. They're being sold to a BC-based aerospace company, Coulson Aviation, that will convert them into firefighting aircraft. Canada's Secretary of State for Defense Procurement, Stephen Fuhrer, says countries around the world desperately need more firefighting capacities as wildfires become more prevalent.
13: Whether it be a HERC or a CL-515 or a Dash 8 from Conair, these airplanes bring hope to many, many people who are dealing with really bad situations.
12: The CEO of Coulson Aviation says the first plane should be refitted within the next year and out fighting forest fires. The Alberta government says it shut down 20 trucking companies in the province since October, including one involved in a fatal crash in Manitoba.
14: Transport Minister Devin Dreeshan says an investigation found Concord Transportation Inc. had willful and sustained non-compliance. The Manitoba government said the company was previously registered in that province as Concord Transport Inc. before it lost its safety certificate in November 2021. It says the company went on to re-register under the slightly different name in Alberta before being involved in the fatal crash in Brandon in May. Dreeshan said 13 of 20 trucking companies shut down, including Concord, were so-called chameleon carriers. Don Mitchell, The Canadian Press.
12: And a major cereal company is speeding up its plan to drop synthetic dyes from its cereals a year ahead of schedule.
15: W.K. Kellogg says it will remove artificial colors from all of its cereals by the end of this year. It's also invested in equipment to help make the transition to natural colors. In addition, Kellogg says it's removing BHT, an artificial preservative, from the small number of cereals that still contain it. The company has faced pressure for years to remove artificial ingredients from its cereals. That pressure has grown under Health Secretary Robert F. Kennedy Jr., who's urged food companies to phase out petroleum-based artificial dyes. I'm Marcela Sanchez.
12: This is the Canadian Press. In sports, the Toronto Blue Jays edged the Philadelphia Phillies 5-4 in Major League Baseball action Friday. Canada's quest for a berth at the next Olympic men's soccer tournament has come to an end at the CONCACAF U-20 Championships in Mexico. The national squad fell 2-1 to the host nation in Friday's semifinals. Canada's Leila Fernandez booked a spot in the round of 16 at the National Bank Open by upsetting fifth-seeded Mira Andreeva of Russia. Fernandez says she hopes to build on the victory.
1: So I'm just happy that today that I was able to continue on trusting myself and doing what I train. It's going to help with the confidence, but we all know that on the next day, everything starts at zero. Everybody has a chance to go to the next round. So just got to keep working hard and keep having that mentality of fighting.
12: Fernandez beat Andreeva in straight sets. From the Canadian Press, I'm Lisa Laporte.
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23: Now the latest forecast from the AM 800 Weather Center. We'll have a mix of sun and cloud for today. There is a chance of an afternoon thunderstorm with wind from the southwest at 40 kilometers an hour. The high today getting up to 30 with the humidex 37 or 99. Could see showers and storms in the evening, then clearing overnight, the low 17. Sunny on Sunday, the high 30. And for Monday, cloudy, a 60% chance of rain, the high 29.
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Never knew there were aliens on my roof. I got shadow people and they're living in my basement. Got a funny feeling

0: service, you got to think really hard about not supplying.
1: All this to say, we've got some good job numbers coming out from Stats Canada, especially here in Windsor, Essex, where we did see employment fall below 8% for the first time since December of last year. We've added 6,000 new jobs in the last month, and the biggest number for me is that in the last, we haven't seen employment fall below under 20,000 people in the area for 2 years, and that's what we saw in July of 2026. So I do think things are trending in the right direction, but I do think that there's more that our public officials could necessarily do for us. So we're going to talk about that coming up after 7 o'clock. We're going to take a quick break here because I was able to connect with David Phillips, the godfather of weather, like we like to call him. And I was very curious about this idea of Super El Nino. And what is that? We saw that in the news this week a little bit. How's that going to impact the rest of our summer? So we'll take a quick break, and then we'll look back at a chat that I had with David Phillips from Environment Canada.
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1: 6:18, let's have a look at your weather for the day. We've got a mix of sun and cloud for today with a 40% chance of showers coming up this morning. That chance of showers does increase this afternoon, and we may even see a thunderstorm. Let's have a quick look at our radar, see if we've got anything trending into the area. What else do we have for tonight? Partly cloudy tonight. The shower should diminish this evening, but again, that risk of some thunderstorms stays there. Today we will get to a high of 30 degrees. That's 37 with the humidex. It does clear overnight down to a low of 17. Tomorrow, sunny with a high of 29, feels more like 34 with the humidex, but going to be sunshine throughout the day. Small chance of showers coming in tomorrow night. We get down to a low of 20, and looks like that rain continues for Monday. Chance of showers and a high of 29 degrees. Right now, we are at... oh, it's not giving me my current temperature. Here we go. 22 feels like 27.
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0: between Buckingham and Thompson is closed. We'll have a look at your forecast in a minute.
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0: Let's have a look at your forecast for the day. Mix of sun and cloud. We've got a small chance of showers coming up this morning. Taking a look at the radar, it does look like that could miss us, but a 40% chance of showers early this morning, an increased chance of showers this afternoon, and a risk of a thunderstorm. Today we'll get to a high of 30 degrees. That Humidex feels more like 37, and a high, very high UV index at 9. Tonight, partly cloudy with a small chance of showers and risk of thunderstorms. Things will clear up overnight. We'll get down to a low of 17 degrees. Looks like a beautiful day tomorrow. High of 29 degrees and sunshine. Feels more like 34 with that Humidex. Tomorrow night, the showers do return. We've got a 60% chance of showers with a low of 20 degrees. And Monday, continual rain. We've got those showers creeping into Monday morning. A high of 29 degrees on Monday. Right now, it is, let's update this, 22 degrees, feels like 27.
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0: Sometimes I just think that there's not the consequences afterwards that are needed to make people stop. We've got Donna on the line this morning. Good morning, Donna. What are your thoughts on this?
1: Well, people that are on welfare, like families, take the husbands and let them do security in the park at night.
0: Okay, so you're thinking kind of like a community watch, Donna?
1: Yeah, well, they're on welfare. They're being paid anyway. And they're at home doing nothing. Let them do security at night.
0: All right, all right. Thank you very much for the call, Donna. I don't know if we should, be targeting, certain individuals who are, maybe down on their luck. But I think the concept of a community watch program has definitely come up. We've got Heather on the line. Good morning, Heather. You've seen something, or you believe you have a solution for especially vandalism in bathrooms?
2: Yeah. Even at the dog parks, because there was a time at another park anyhow, that the washrooms were not open. And I thought, we've got our dogs here. We can't use a washroom. So it occurred to me, why don't we come up with some kind of fix that if you're using that specific park to have a key card, you'd get it from your municipality, pay for the key card for, like, say, the summer, and then that key card would change for the next year.
0: Yeah, you know what, Heather, that's interesting. I know they do that with tennis courts in some municipalities as well. So thank you very much for the call. I love the input on this. Thank you, everybody.
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